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Cool is it that Morgan Wallen took Brooks and Dunn out on the road with him this year? That's a double down of Morgan. We brought you You Proof and Been By Now. It's Jass and the Taste of Country crew. Brooks and Dunn have had such a resurgence, you know, like they had basically retired and then they came back with this reboot album and then they kind of started doing some shows. And then you think about Morgan taking them out and other artists taking them out. And it's like they were introduced to this whole new generation of artists. And they've even said it themselves, like it's crazy to look out in the crowd and see all these different age groups and to see these younger fans loving their music. That's what I absolutely love about Brooks and Dunn, is like their music, it transcends generations, if you know what I mean. No surprise here, Brooks and Dunn, they're actually going to be receiving the Willie Nelson Lifetime Achievement Award at this year's CMA Awards. I mean, this goes to artists that are doing the most in country music, not just like they're successful in country music, but they're really spreading the country music gospel and they're really pouring into the next generation of artists, really making sure that this line and this legacy of what country music is continues for generations to come. Not surprised at all that they're receiving this. The CMA Awards are coming up November 18th. All the details and the list of nominations are on our app, our Taste of Country app. It's free to download.

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Man, big things happening for Stella Lefty. It's been a big year for her so far. That is Boston on Taste of Country Weekend. And already, the things are stacking up for her in 2027. She's going to be performing at Stagecoach in April. Baby.

It's Taste of Country Weekend. I love when we bring you new country, especially from our younger artists that are just cutting their teeth. Like Carter Faith and Wyatt Flores. This one's called Nothing Better to Do.

0: Love that combo. Carter Faith, Wyatt Flores, that is Nothing Better to Do. It's in our song spotlight on Taste of Country Weekend. And you know, we're not just with you on the weekend. We're also with you during the week when you need us the most on Taste of Country Nights. That's hosted by our own Evan Paul. Hey, Evan, what you got coming up this week?
1: 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Evan Paul here from Taste of Country Nights. 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

Okay, now that we've had a little bit of time with Luke Bryan's new album, Signs, that just came out on Friday, you got a favorite song? 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

0: Well, Luke Combs is up for several CMA Awards this year. That's the kind of love we make. Before that, When It Rains, It Pours, a double down of Luke on Taste of Country Weekend. CMA Awards are coming up on November 18th. They'll be on ABC. Of course, the best way to watch is with Taste of Country in your back pocket with our Taste of Country app. You can follow along with us on social media as well. We're always posting fun stuff during the show. Lainey Wilson is hosting the CMA Awards this year, and she can do something pretty phenomenal this year. She could tie a record that was set by Miranda Lambert for the most CMA Award wins for a female artist. Now, Lainey Wilson has won 12 CMA Awards. That's a lot. It's not the most. If she wins two more, she will tie Miranda Lambert at 14. And hey, here's the thing. If she wins another award, she will set a new record. However, Miranda could also win some hardware at the CMA Awards this year. She's nominated for a few things, so she could even extend her lead. We'll see how it all goes down November 18th.
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Every hour, just shining this spotlight on artists and songs you should be paying attention to. Like Blake Whiten, here's Bet on That.

0: new country from Blake Whiten. It's called Bet On That. It's in our song Spotlight on Taste of Country Weekend. It's jazz, and one thing I think we can all bet on is a crossover from Dutton Ranch and Marshall's. Now, of course, those shows are extensions of Yellowstone, and they follow some of the main characters, Beth Dutton and Rip Wheeler on Dutton Ranch, and Casey Dutton on Marshall's. Now, both Luke Grimes, who plays Casey Dutton, and Kelly Riley, who plays Beth Dutton, have talked about how it would be strange for those siblings, since they play brother and sister, to never have any other interaction again. It would just be a little weird. So they've been asking and begging for a crossover and basically saying it has to happen at some point. Well, Marshall's comes back for another season this fall. We don't get another Dutton Ranch until the spring. So if a crossover is going to happen, we're going to have to see Dutton Ranch come into the Marshall's universe. Only time will tell if that will happen. We're breaking down some theories of how it could happen on our Taste of Country app. And hey, feel free to share some of your own.
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It's Taste of Country Weekend. How's the football season treating you? You got a college team or a pro team that you're all in on? Does it feel hopeful, or are you already looking forward to next

0: You know, sometimes you hear a song from your favorite artist and you're like, that's not enough. I need another one. Well, that's why we do a double down every hour on Taste of Country Weekend. And this hour, we're doubling down on Lee Bryce. Let's get it started with One of Them Girls.
1: Are you one of them girls that peels off the Bud Light label? Just might run the pool table. Roll your eyes if I call you an angel. Ain't you?

a double down of Lee Bryce on Taste of Country Weekend. We brought you One of Them Girls, and of course, that one hard to love. It's Jas and the Taste of Country crew. Never too early to make plans for 2027. And all of our favorite country artists seem to be

0: well. We know that Luke Combs is doing a tour next year. Kenny Chesney's doing a tour next year. Florida Georgia Line is doing a festival tour next year. And now we know that Stagecoach is one of those festival stops for Florida Georgia Line. They're going to be headlining the Mustang Stage. But then you've got the other nights of Stagecoach. Stagecoach is happening April 23rd through the 25th. And the headliners this year of the main stage, Riley Green, Zach Topp, and Garth Brooks. Ooh, this is going to be a Stagecoach you do not want to miss out on. Others in the lineup are Willie Nelson, Hardy, Stella Lefty. Kelly Clarkson is getting on stage as well, like the same night as Garth Brooks. I mean, this is going to be special. Like I said, the dates are April 23rd through the 25th in 2027. We've got all the details that you need on our Taste of Country app.
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It's Taste of Country Weekend. One of my favorites in country music has to be Ian Munzik. He's just funny. He's in our song spotlight this hour. This is Love is Blind.

0: Ian Munzik. The song is called Love is Blind. It's in our song spotlight on Taste of Country Weekend. Hey, it's Jas. Got one of our Taste of Country crew members here. It's Mr. Billy Dukes letting us know what's now trending on our Taste of Country app.
1: A Dolly Parton tribute concert is coming to ABC October 21st, live from Nashville. And while no artists have been officially announced, she's got a lot of friends and has influenced about a million singers who'd love to play. The two-hour show follows an emotional tribute from Reba at last week's Emmys. Josh Turner has one of the best singing voices in country music, but his speaking voice seems made for television, too. Surprisingly, he's not been able to land much voice work like hitmakers Trace Atkins or even the We Got the Meats guy.
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1: 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And finally, a couple of interesting tour announcements this week. Florida Georgia Line began rolling out more festival dates for 2027, and Kenny Chesney announced his original Vibe Room tour with Eric Church and Sheryl Crow. 19 football stadiums starting April 24th in Tampa, wrapping up August 28th in Boston.
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finally put out her album Dandelion in April, and it immediately shot up to the Billboard 200 albums chart to number one. Well, it is back at number one again. I'm telling you, the closer we get to the CMA Awards, the more we're going to hear about Ella Langley.

so much country music back to back that you could catch the light at Stan Schluter and 201 and still not hear a commercial. 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

0: it's a double down of Coe Wetzel and kind of an extra double down when you think about it, because both of those songs collapse with Coe. We brought you High Road with Jesse Murph and, of course, that one, Jaded, with Ella Langley. It's Jazz and the Taste of Country crew. Speaking of Ella Langley, you know, she's dominating not just country music, but music in general these days. I mean, her song Choosing Texas was just named the song of the summer for 2026. Not to mention, she is dangerously close to setting a new music record on the Billboard Hot 100 Songs chart. Right now, she is tied with Mariah Carey for the longest running number one on that chart. Now, for Ella Langley, it's Choosing Texas. For Mariah Carey, it is All I Want for Christmas Is You. But the record was set for both holiday and non-holiday hits, and I'm telling you, Ella Langley is about to break that record. And I think she's about to blow the roof off of it, too, because I don't think she'll just break the record. I think she'll continue to add more weeks. We're getting closer and closer to the CMA Awards. She's nominated for everything under the sun. That just means more and more people engaging and checking out her music, which means it's just going to keep that song at the top of the chart. I mean, do you think she could break 30 weeks at number one? I mean, it could happen.
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We're serving up new country from Mac Geiger right now. This song is called String By, and we've got it in our song spotlight for you.

0: Am I the only one that's getting like George Strait vibes from him? I love his voice. That is Mac Geiger. It's called String By in our song Spotlight on Taste of Country Weekend. Hey, it's Jess and the Taste of Country crew. We're looking at a new season of American Idol coming next year. This is season 25 overall, if you can believe it. And they're making a really big change. For the first 24 seasons, everybody wanted to punch their ticket to Hollywood, right? Well, it's changing this time around. They're going to be filming in Atlanta, Georgia. Now, I don't think you're going to Atlanta has the same feel as you're going to Hollywood, but the opportunities are still going to be the same on the show. I don't think we've gotten full confirmation as to who the judges are, like are Carrie Underwood and Luke Bryan and Lionel Richie all coming back. I think Ryan Seacrest is kind of like a shoo-in to come back. But yeah, it's just going to have a little bit of a different feel next year, and we should be seeing that getting underway in January or early February. That's typically when we get a new season of American Idol. Surprisingly, it's not the only major talent competition show that is moving out of Hollywood. In fact, we saw The Masked Singer film its last season in New Jersey.
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It's Lainey Wilson. It's Phone Keys Wallet. It is Jess and the Taste of Country crew. That's part of a double down from Lainey. Before that, we brought you Heart Like a Truck. Thank you for listening to Taste of Country Weekend. You know, Lainey Wilson, I think she's really inspiring, not just because she's been very successful in her career, but in all these years, no matter how much success or fame she has gotten, she has remained Lainey. And I think she's really just focused on the right things. In fact, we shared this on our Facebook page, a quote from Lainey, basically just giving advice to her fans. She said, "Your life goes exactly where you place your attention. You can decide that you are not going to be a victim of your mind. You are the gatekeeper." She said, "I'm learning if you shift your focus to a gratitude-focused life, that you can do it." And what I take from that from Lainey is that if you just have the right mindset, it is insane what you can accomplish. You know, be focused, be diligent, be determined, be motivated, be disciplined. But at the same time, be thankful for every

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It's Taste of Country weekend. We're kicking off fall in just 2 days. So I got to know, are the decorations going up? Actually, I've got a neighbor who's already got the 12-foot skeletons out front in the yard. If that's you, will you send me some photos on our Taste of Country app? I want to see what you're working with.

It's Taste of Country Weekend, one of my favorite voices in country music. And just a talented woman. Have you seen this woman play guitar? She's fantastic. It's Caroline Jones. You're it for me, honey. We've got it for you in our song spotlight on Taste of Country Weekend.

0: It's Caroline Jones. You're it for me, honey, in our song spotlight on Taste of Country Weekend. Hey, it's Jess and the Taste of Country crew. And good news, Dolly fans. The airport in Nashville is going to be renamed in honor of Dolly Parton. It is happening. Now, this petition really started picking up steam when she passed away. Gosh, nearly a month ago already. Can you believe that? I can't believe it's been that long. But August 25th, she passed away at the age of 80. And, you know, this is actually a petition that started a couple years ago. I think people have been asking for this airport to be renamed in honor of Dolly for a while now. And then it became a petition online. And, well, after she passed away, it just became a no-brainer. So the Metropolitan Nashville Airport Authority has unanimously voted to make this a thing. They haven't picked out a name specifically yet. I mean, Dolly Parton International Airport seems like that would be the most obvious way to do it. But also, like, Dolly International is super cute, don't you think? It is happening. They're moving forward in the process. It may take some time here because this isn't just, oh, we're going to paint a new sign on the, you know, the entrance. No, there's a lot that goes into this. You know, there's uniforms that have to be bought. There's signage that needs to go in. I mean, there's a lot that needs to happen, and it is going to cost a lot of money. I think the last estimates that we saw online, people were saying maybe like $10 million to rebrand this entire airport. But hey, Dolly's worth it. And also, there's a part of me that feels like maybe Dolly had a renaming of the airport fund that she was like pouring into. Seems very Dolly, right?
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0: Good morning, guys. It's the third shift. I'm Brett Allen. I know it doesn't feel like morning because it's still midnight, but good morning nonetheless. I got 12 in a row underway. Kenny Chesney coming up. Here's Chris Jansen.
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much country music back to back that you could catch the light at Stan Schluter and 201 and still not hear a commercial. 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

0: Hey, you're going to want to keep an eye on your bank account coming up next month because Amazon is having another big deal day. It's Caroline Jones, and you're it for me, honey, on the third shift. I'm Brett Allen. They just announced the news recently that they're going to have what they call October Prime Days now. It'll be here in just 2 weeks. Amazon announced that the sale's going to happen on October 6th and 7th, and that early deals have already begun. It is a good opportunity to kind of get ahead on your Christmas shopping. If you're one of those people that like to have your Christmas shopping done by November, I mean, I think the holidays probably would be better if we didn't have all that stress right there before Christmas. So, you know, if you want to get ahead, again, big deal days coming up October 6th and 7th.
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just mentioned that Amazon is going to be having their big deal days in October. Think how much money you could spend on that if you won $25,000. 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

Japan is doing something right. For the first time in its history, more than 100,000 people are over the age of 100 in Japan. Nearly 90% of those people are women. Here's Lauren Elena and Chase Matthew. Another

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0: back.
1: Hard to believe it was 15 years ago that Scotty McCreery won American Idol. American Idol going to move across the country. Now they're going to be doing their shows out of Atlanta. Here's Scotty and Hootie and the Blowfish with

Stella Lefty is her name. There's Boston on the third shift. I'm Brett Allen. With more Today's Country coming up, names you know like Kenny Chesney on the way. And this is Rodney Atkins. Here's The Years Are Short. Brand new from him on the third shift.

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0: there's love to be that guy on the third shift. I'm Brett Allen. How many times have you wanted to buy something just over the weekend? And you were like, no, we should probably save the money. I shouldn't buy it. Well, how would you like to have a day where you just go out and buy whatever you want? Have a big shopping spree. Because we got $25,000 up for grabs. Even if you just took 1,000 of that and went and had fun with it, how fun would that be, right? Win $25,000 with us. We're going to give you codes throughout the day today. First one happens at 8:20 on the morning show. And then every hour after that, at around 20 after the hour, we're going to give you that code. 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

Yeah, American Idol going to be moving their home base. Of course, you know that they go around to cities, but they're going to be moving their home base and doing the shows, not from Hollywood, but you're going to win tickets to go to Atlanta, Georgia. That's where they're going to do them from here on out. Here's Luke Bryan.

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Cause she's a gold digger with a quick trigger. A cast iron skillet swinging lid flipper.

horseback. 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

boss asks you why you've got that big smile on your face, tell him it's because you got US 105 in your ear, making your workday go by faster with 10 in a row every hour. 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

0: always trying to introduce you to new singers on New After Two. That's Cole Goodwin. I've got another artist on the way who made her name from singing in the bathtub. We'll get to her coming up after Dylan Scott. There's a name you know. It's Dear Big City, brand new on New After Two.
1: Dear Big City, I know you're busy, don't worry.

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0: Avery Anna, there's Blood Runs Thicker, brand new on New After Two. And yeah, she actually made her name by singing in the bathtub during COVID. She kind of got popular on TikTok, but she says that there was a reason behind it.
1: I actually started singing in the bathtub because it was COVID, obviously, and I've got a big family, and the bathroom was the only room in the house that there wasn't people in, and the acoustics were good. So that being said, no matter how stupid you feel like your ideas must be, just go for it.
0: I love it. She just thought, well, you know, the acoustics are good. This is the only place I can go to sing. I'm going to do what I need to do to get my name out there. And man, she did it. Avery Anna, brand new on New After Two.
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still think it's a huge deal that Lainey Wilson is the first solo female to host the CMAs 2 years in a row. 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
5: And here's Heather with the weather.
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got a big event coming up this year that you're having a hard time paying for. Maybe it's a graduation or a wedding. $25,000 could help you pay for a lot of that. Make sure you try and win it today. We've got codes coming up starting at 8:20 on our $25,000.

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0: you know what a party is, you might even know what frat party is. But do you know what a darty is? That's Caroline Jones, and you're it for me, honey, on the third shift. I'm Brett Allen, and yeah, if you're going to have kids in college, maybe next year, or you have them in college right now, they may come and tell you about a darty. It's a daytime party, which isn't that unusual. Yes, they normally involve booze and hanging out and music and just like a regular party. But now they have what they call wellness darties, where they have Pilates or yoga, maybe a run or an ice bath or, you know, coffee or matcha afterward. And evidently, they're becoming more popular than frat parties. Now, I don't believe it. I've got kids that are in college, and there's no way that they're just going to get rid of frat parties, I don't think. But again, I never thought that, you know, kids would be going to darties in 2026 either.
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It's useless trivia. The question today, 11% of American households have at least one of these under their beds. What is it? I got guesses of a baseball bat. 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Dirty dishes. 11% of American households have dirty dishes.

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Good morning, guys. I'm Brett Allen, helping you make it through the early morning hours. Thanks for getting your day started with us. 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

much country music back to back that you could catch the light at Stan Schluter and 201 and still not hear a commercial. 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

It sounds like they are narrowing it down for the Super Bowl halftime show again this year. And will it finally be a country star? Fingers crossed. I'll get to who they're narrowing it down to coming up after Ella Langley on The Third Show.

0: It looks like they are narrowing the Super Bowl halftime show down again. And will it be a country star this year? Luke Combs, there's Cold As You on the third shift. I'm Brett Allen. I would certainly vote to get Luke Combs into the halftime show. I think he'd be great, right? Ella Langley is the biggest thing in country music right now, in music, period, right now. Everybody knows who she is. She'd be a great halftime show. But it looks like they have narrowed it down. Right now, it looks like it is between Justin Bieber or Harry Styles. That's who they've got it down to, according to rumors. Now, nothing's been announced yet, and it could still change, but, it looks like it's going to go pop again.
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Staying up all night and cranking that country. A lot of people asking, who is the guy that's opening up for Kenny Chesney on his upcoming tours? It's called The Vibe Room, and this is one of the people. 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

This has been a fun one. Again, on the third shift, we learned a lot. We got Amazon Prime Days coming up in October. We learned about what a darty is, a wellness darty, and we'll do it all again tonight at midnight. Come on back to the third shift.

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0: Number one for new country, U.S. 105, with what's trending in Central Texas.
1: Well, President Trump says he plans to create a new AI force and appoint an AI czar as his administration looks for ways to oversee artificial intelligence without slowing its growth any. He announced the plan on Saturday in a social media post. The president compared the proposed AI force to Space Force, which was created during his first term. Don't know if you heard about this or not. You know comedian Carrot Top? He's that dude with the red hair, and he has all these props that he uses on stage in his comedy routine. Well, according to TMZ, he tried to kill himself Friday in the Vegas area. He was rushed to a hospital. Well, now Page Six is reporting that court documents suggest extortion may have led to that. The comedian's attorney said in a September 3rd filing in Florida that a musician, his name's Brian Evans, he's a previous opening performer for Carrot Top, threatened to leak an X-rated video if he wasn't paid. And the court filing included an email from Evans to the lawyer in which he requested $500,000 in immediately available funds in exchange for a resolution of all claims against Carrot Top, or else he would release a video. And if you're an ICE agent and you're single, you're looking to meet the right one, FBI is warning you not to mess with anybody who approaches you online. They put out an alert in February concerning online dating profiles targeted at people working in law enforcement. And the warning said that fictitious online dating profiles had been created by a small group of women. And the goal of the profiles was to attract

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1: Kenny Chesney holding a party for the release of his first new music in more than 2 years. He announced a Silver Sands Marina album release party. It's happening this Friday at the Pinnacle in Nashville. That's the same day that Silver Sands Marina drops. And about the party, he said, "We're taking over the Pinnacle in Nashville, one night only, probably not more than a couple of thousand tickets, and we're trying to make it fun and fair to get in." Well, Jimmy Allen was a guest on the That Nashville Girl podcast last week, and he was talking about Dolly Parton, saying that she stood by him at his lowest point. There were sexual assault allegations about him in the past, and he said he lost a lot of friends, but he said one person who seemed to truly care about him was Dolly. He said that she was in constant contact with him.
2: Dolly called me that day. We talked for a long time. And then she called me every day for the next 3 months. And then even after that, she called me at least once a week to check on me.
1: He said, this is what he said. He said, "Dolly said to me, 'Listen, I know who you are. I've met you. I've been around you. I've watched you.'" And she said, "A lot of people my age, a little bit younger in this business, we understand what it is. We know fact of the matter is you had an affair with this girl. She wanted more. You didn't. You ended it. She got PO'd. I'll edit that. Here comes a lawsuit. Tale as old as time," end quote. And he said Dolly supported him professionally as well. He said, "We filmed Dolly's Smoky Mountain Christmas at the end of 2022. And this was the cool thing about Dolly. It was set to come out on NBC a month after the lawsuit came out. NBC told Dolly, 'Hey, we want to edit out Jimmy Allen.' And Dolly said, 'If you edit out Jimmy, we're not doing it at all. So either Jimmy stays in or we're not doing it.'" End quote. Well, Carrie Underwood, we know that she loves rock music. Okay, she's long professed that. And occasionally she'll perform with rock stars like Aerosmith, Papa Roach, Rolling Stones. But is she considering a more significant pivot in that direction? TMZ says that Axl Rose of Guns N' Roses, he's taken her under his wing. What, he's going to teach her how to be late for a concert and how to be a jackass to people in the audience? Is that what he's going to teach her? Because that's what Axl Rose really is. Anyway, they're saying that he's going to be a mentor to her. Don't think that's a good thing. So maybe a rock album from Carrie Underwood will be on the way. I think it would be pretty cool. I like to hear that. Alrighty, today in country music history. Today in 1994. Hey, y'all.

0: Why have I never heard that? I mean, I know the original John Waite's version of Missing You. I didn't realize Brooks and Dunn did that. Anyway, 1999, Brooks and Dunn's album Tightrope was released. 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

John Morgan on your number one for New Country, US 105. Hey, it's Tayshia, and I want to pass this along. I wrote this up on Friday, but you know, Friday, your attention is on a ton of other stuff. They often call it a news dump day. You'll see government officials oftentimes, they'll release stuff that they should release, but they'll release it on a Friday because they know nobody's going to pay any attention to it. So they say, oh, well, we put it out there, but nobody saw it. But anyway, you do need to know about this. If you use MyChart, if your doctor uses that, you know, if you have blood work done or whatever, and you can access your test results or communicate with your doctor via MyChart. A lot of people use it. I have it, actually. I saw this. I'm like, oh, crap. Scammers are now targeting you with this. So this is how it works. You get an email prompting you to select an embedded hyperlink to view recent diagnostic findings. And that's going to direct you to an exact replica of the authentic portal sign-in screen, right? They can mirror that. Once you put in your credentials on the counterfeit page, the scam escalates by displaying alarming messages, like telling you that whatever test you had run was really bad results. And if you're like me or a lot of other people, you're going to freak and you're going to start clicking on everything, trying to find out what's going on. And you click on more links that it leads to hidden malware downloads. And another method they're using, and this may affect more older people, if they use medical equipment of any kind. Well, the other method they're using is offering complimentary medical equipment. And we all know, with medical stuff, nothing's free. You're paying for everything. But that's what it's telling people. And recipients get the messages, you know, hey, Medicare, health kit, or whatever. And then they click on stuff. And again, the malware is downloaded. So to keep yourself safe, just keep in mind, Genuine Communications feature a specific name of your local medical provider. I would just call the doctor. You know, other instances of scams, they always say, just like credit card scams, whatever, contact the company directly. Don't click on anything in your email. Just call the company, call your doctor, say, hey, did y'all send me my results? And that way you'll know that it's the real deal. You can get all this information. 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
5: Central Texas weather.
6: Another hot and mostly dry day expected across Central Texas. Temperatures this morning have an interesting split. We're seeing 60s and 70s west of I-35, where we saw some rain there yesterday evening, but then upper 70s and lower 80s near and east of I-35. So it depends on where you're at. But as we head into this afternoon, all of us should get into the mid to upper 90s with a 30% chance for some scattered showers, some of those showers of which could produce some small hail and some gusty winds. So keep a close eye on that. Those rain chances will continue into tomorrow. From KWTX, I'm First Alert Meteorologist C.D. Finley.

one for New Country, US 105. Good Monday morning, it's Tayshia. We'll find out tomorrow if Ella Langley makes it to 23 weeks number one, making a new record, beating Mariah Carey, leaving her behind at 22 weeks. Choosing Texas, US 105.

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1: I hate this. This is so sad. The only son of supermodel Cindy Crawford has died. The guy was only 27 years old. Presley Gerber, he died at a rehabilitation center yesterday. The medical examiner has not yet released a cause of death, but he was really open about his mental health and substance abuse struggles. Only 27. The CEO of OpenAI is going to brief the United Nations Security Council next week on developments in AI. A spokesperson said Sam Altman will address the council during the annual gathering of world leaders in New York for the UN General Assembly. Toys R Us expanding in the U.S., giving it another go. Going to open 120 new standalone stores. They're going to open across the country this holiday season. The expansion was announced Thursday. It's going to make the number of standalone Toys R Us stores in the U.S. 160. And they've said that a lot of the sales that they get as far as the type of toys or stuff that they sell is adults. It's adults buying stuff that, you know, they played with, or, you know, nostalgia or whatever. So it's pretty cool. 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

Number one for new country, US 105. Good Monday morning, it's Tayshia. And if you like the movie World War Z with Brad Pitt, got some good news for you. It's coming up in film and stream. That's straight ahead right now. Kenny Chesney, US 105.

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1: Resident Evil wins the North American box office over the weekend. Really strong word of mouth, and it blew past projections. It debuted with $60 million. Practical Magic 2 fell to second place, pulled in $12.2 million. Spider-Man Brand New Day, third place this time around, with $6.5 million. Well, I'm excited about this because I love this movie. This is one of those movies I'll watch a lot. I'll watch it over and over. Brad Pitt going to return for the long-awaited sequel to World War Z more than a decade after the original hit theaters.
2: Declared martial law.
3: Daddy, what's martial law?
4: Is anyone doing better than we are?
5: We've lost the East Coast. Moscow's still dark. Life as we know it will come to an end in 90 days. It's on us to change that.
6: If we knew where this thing started, then maybe we could kill it. I think these things have a weakness.
1: Yeah, basically, it's zombies. Brad Pitt, if you didn't see it, they never say what exactly he did for the UN, but he would go into war zones and stuff like that, and they wanted him to go in and try to find out where this virus or whatever started from. The original overcame costly rewrites and reshoots. It took in more than $540 million worldwide. Paramount.

0: Reportedly made the project a priority following Skydance's takeover last year. I'm going to tell you, Skydance does good work. They put out really good movies, so I'm excited about it. Here's another one you're going to be excited about, V for Vendetta. It is returning to theaters nationwide for its 20th anniversary.
1: Remember the 5th of November.
0: Yeah, you can check that out November 1st. And 5th, that's when the screenings are going to run. Some celebrity birthdays for you today. Bill Murray.
2: Hello. I'm Peter. Where are you from originally?
0: Yeah, that's from Ghostbusters. Guy's been in so many things. Groundhog Day, that was actually, I saw that was on yesterday. Caddyshack. Meatballs, just a gazillion things. All right, another birthday for you in the world of music.

There's a documentary you've probably seen. It came out years ago. It's 2 hours long, maybe. It follows the Eagles from the beginning. And they were on stage. Glenn Frey, I mean, you could hear him on stage telling Don he was going to kick his butt. And Glenn was really far left. Well, I'll say far left. He was a Democrat, and he wanted to campaign for Democrat candidates as the Eagles. And Don Felder didn't want to get into politics. And I think that's where it started with the fight between those two. All right, one more celebrity birthday for you.

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0: All right. 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

Lalin on your number one for New Country, US 105. Good Monday morning. It's Tayshia. And I don't know if you remember last week. If you joined me last week, I think it was dictionary.com put out a list of words they've just added. And now I know why they put that out. They're trying to get a leg up on Merriam-Webster because they released theirs today or over the weekend. But the dictionary.com one, I was telling you, it was so jacked up. They had words like I read all the time, right? And some of that stuff I've never heard in my life. And I said, it's crap. They're making words up, you know? This is how you do it. Merriam-Webster has added a bunch of words. I got 30 of them. I'm not even going to go through all of them. But this is how you do it. It's words we all use. And we've all used it so much. Everybody knows it. It's not just one small group. Everybody knows it. So they add it to the dictionary. Okay? So this is, and I have a little bit of sound effects to go with it just to give you a better idea. So trash panda has been added. You know what that is, right? I recorded that on my porch last night. It's a raccoon. But yeah, trash panda. And raccoons have been in the news a lot because of, was it Jimothy? You know, the little spine challenged raccoon. It was up in Oregon or Washington State or somewhere. All right. This is an, I thought this one was already in there. And me thinking that will play into another term that's been added. But I thought this was already in there, but I guess not. You've been Rickrolled. Yeah, that's when you trick somebody into opening up a link. And it leads to Rick Astley's song, Never Gonna Give You Up. They've been doing that for years. And I can't believe that it wasn't in there yet. All right, glow up. That's an improvement on how you look. Looks maxing, kind of the same thing. It's extreme measures that people take. Like this guy, and I think he's full of it, said he got a hammer and he was bashing himself in the face because he wanted to change his bone structure in his face. Oh, whatever. A parasocial, that's a one-sided emotional connection, a relationship felt by a fan towards a celebrity, an influencer, somebody like that. Crash out,

That's a complete emotional breakdown. Promposal, we all know that one. Oh, I have to give you an example of this because I just dig this stuff. Yacht Rock. Baby, come back. Any kind of fool 70s rock. I love this one. It's just easy listening kind of music, you know? That's another good one. Like walking in the rain. All together now. Okay, thank you for indulging me. All right, so I mentioned Rickroll. I thought it was already in there. Mandela effect. And this is a phenomenon where a large group of people share the exact same false or inaccurate memory. Right? It's crazy. So it started, I'm moving my mic because I've got my laptop way over here. I've got three computers in here, four actually. All righty. So Nelson Mandela, people thought that he died in prison in the 80s, but he didn't. So that's really where it started. But then it goes on. All right. Think about the Lincoln Memorial. He's, you know, the statue of President Lincoln. He's sitting there. Think of his hands. He has his hands, are they flat? Both hands, he's like grabbing the chair he's sitting in. No, one of his hands is a fist. I didn't know that. They have a picture of it. I always imagined both hands grabbing the chair that he's sitting in. Shaggy, you know, Shaggy, Snoopy and Shaggy. Shaggy's got that Adam's apple. You look at him, he doesn't have an Adam's apple. Where do we get that from? Do we get it from watching him eat it in the cartoon and swallowing? I don't know, but he doesn't have an Adam's apple. Think about Mickey Mouse. Remember Mickey Mouse wearing the suspenders? You know, the old school Mickey Mouse? He doesn't have suspenders. But we all thought that. And it goes on and on. Like, okay, the Wicked Witch of the West and Wizard of Oz. Remember when she's telling her flying monkeys, she's like, fly, my pretties, fly? She didn't say my pretties. She just said fly. Where do we get this from, y'all? And it's crazy because we all think it. I think it's a psychological something by the government.

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0: Stella Lefty, number one for New Country, US 105. So I guess it's what, been a week without someone saying that she borrowed from their song? So maybe, you know, she's on her way out of all that.
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0: All right, this is, I just hate reading this. The only son of supermodel Cindy Crawford has passed away. The guy was only 27 years old. He was at a rehabilitation center. The county medical examiner, Los Angeles County Medical Examiner, has not released a cause of death, but his name was, I'll screw up here, Presley Gerber was his name. And he had mentioned earlier about mental health issues he was having, and he also had substance abuse issues, which was why he was in the rehabilitation center. Another sad story from over the weekend, but luckily he's still alive. Carrot Top, you know, the redhead comedian, has been around for years. His real name is Scott Thompson. Apparently he's in the hospital following a suicide attempt. I believe it was Friday. They say he's awake and he's breathing on his own. Page Six says that he remains hospitalized under close medical care. There's a story earlier from his lawyer saying that some guy was trying to

extort money out of him, like $500,000. Supposedly the guy had some X-rated tape he was going to release if he didn't get paid. So we'll see what happens with that. Over 84,000 Melissa and Doug fire trucks that were sold at Target have been recalled due to a serious injury from choking hazard. So this is the deal. There's a fire hose port on the lights and sounds fire truck activity board, and it can detach, which could lead to a big risk for kids swallowing the thing. So if you have that, you may want to, you know, take that back. They say you can get a refund or a $40 online credit on Melissa and Doug's website. Keep up with what's trending with the US 105 app, with our website, us105fm.com, and on Facebook.

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1: And this is what's different about this thing. The first season consists of 21 15-minute episodes. 15 minutes. That's crazy. It's like you're just getting into it. It's 15 minutes. It's going to premiere October 1st on Freeform. It appears a day later on Disney Plus, Hulu, and Freeform On Demand. And the setting of the show is down in New Orleans. I told you Friday about Millie Bobby Brown of Stranger Things and her husband, Jake Bon Jovi, John Bon Jovi's son, being proud parents of their second baby. Well, now we know that it's a little boy. Yeah, she put a picture up last week. It was really cute. It was everybody in the family's hand. All you saw were their hands, these little bitty baby hands. So cute. Anyway, she then captioned it, "Hi, little guy." So now they have a boy they adopted, and they adopted a little girl last year. I think it's so sweet. On the Today Show, Woody Harrelson and Matthew McConaughey were talking about their brotherly love in their series Brothers.
4: Oh, it's work.
5: Is it?
6: Sometimes more work than playing somebody else. We are playing ourselves, but we're playing sort of heightened versions on like what we're kind of stereotyped as. And we play a little parody of ourselves. And our friendship's been going on for 30-something years.
1: 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In entertainment history, today in 1937, The Hobbit by J.R.R. Tolkien was first published.
7: My dear Bilbo, what on earth is the matter?
8: What's that?

0: matter. I'm surrounded by wolves. What are they doing here?
1: Oh, they're quite a merry gathering. Let's get used to them.
0: I don't want to get used to them. The state of my kitchen is mud, trodding the carpet. They pillaged the pantry. I'm not even going to tell you what they've done in the bathroom. They've all but destroyed the plumbing. I don't understand what they're doing in my house.
2: I love The Hobbit. I like The Hobbit better than Lord of the Rings. I know everybody has their own preference, but yeah, I love The Hobbit. All righty, and today in 1990, Goodfellas, starring Robert De Niro, Ray Liotta, Joe Pesci, opened in theaters. We all remember this one.
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Ella Langley. I'm back loving life. Number one for New Country, US 105. Good Monday morning. It's Tayshia. And here's something for you if you plan on being in New York City with your mom and your daddy. There's a nightclub in Manhattan that is rewarding those people who bring their parents along. So this Instagrammer and the club are both posting on social media about this. If you bring your mom and your daddy, you can cut the line and go straight to the dance floor. And they say the vibe is right for your parents because the club only plays music up to 1984. And it's mostly disco. So I'm like, I wonder what that would sound like.

0: 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Anyway, commenters on the post are loving it. Said, honestly, making your parents the VIP pass is kind of genius. It says, joy gets bigger when generations stop acting like they're supposed to live in separate worlds. I like it.
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7: weather. Another hot and mostly dry day expected across Central Texas. Temperatures this morning have an interesting split. We're seeing 60s and 70s west of I-35, where we saw some rain there yesterday evening, but then upper 70s and lower 80s near and east of I-35. So it depends on where you're at. But as we head into this afternoon, all of us should get into the mid to upper 90s with a 30% chance for some scattered showers, some of those showers of which could produce some small hail and some gusty winds. So keep a close eye on that. Those rain chances will continue into tomorrow. From KWTX, I'm First Alert meteorologist C.D. Finley.

God, I love that song so much. It's Brett Young on your number one for New Country, US 105. Hey, it's Tayshia. Going to fill you in on what's trending in just a bit. Right now, it's Jason Aldean, US 105.

0: Number one for new country, U.S. 105, with what's trending in Central Texas.
1: President Trump says he is asking himself if and when he should just blow up Iran. Speaking of Fox News on Sunday, he said Iran better behave and that very big things will happen in the war. Well, scientists have discovered an enormous new crater on the moon. This is from Science Advances. It says it measures about 728 feet across, 141 feet deep, and it was created pretty recent, between April and May of 2024. And they say they believe a fragment of an asteroid or a comet, possibly the size of a 3 to 6 story building, hit the moon and then created the crater. I'm thinking maybe, what, satellite, all the junk we got up there circling this earth, who knows what hit it. And it's pumpkin spice season once again. Many across the country have noticed a change in the weather, but we haven't. God, I'm so sick of the heat, y'all. Was it really this hot last year? I don't think it was. I really don't think it was. I mean, yeah, it's god awful. Nights are growing longer. We do know that. And the official start of autumn is tomorrow. That's when the fall equinox occurs in the Northern Hemisphere. And according to the Old Farmer's Almanac, the equinox will occur precisely at 8.04 p.m. Eastern. That's 7.04 our time. That's the exact moment the sun will cross the celestial equator. I just wanted to get cooler. And actually, by coming Sunday, maybe, I think highs may be in the upper 80s, lows in the 60s. Yeah, we can only dream about that. Keep up with what's trending with the US 105 app. You can download it on your phone. 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Everything that we write that's on our website, we stick it over there on Facebook so you can comment on it. And we really want your comments. We really want to know, you know, what you think about things. So be sure and leave a comment there. And if you haven't gotten the app, you need to download it because you could win $25,000 with that thing.
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1: See, I told you you could win money with it. All righty, here's the deal. Here is the code for this hour. 543. That's easy to remember. 543. And I'll tell you again, because we've had people that just send us a message. They just put that number in like a message on the app, and it doesn't work like that. You open your app, you're going to see a win cash button, okay? And you click on it. I don't know why they do this, but a freaking ad pops up. Close it, all right? And then just scroll down to the bottom, and it's going to say our date today and the time, and that's where you put in the code. Once again, you've probably forgotten with all those directions, it is 543. 543. Put that number in your app to win.
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0: 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Shopping spree? Concerts for life? Maybe a new air conditioner? 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

Good morning, it's Jess. I am on the job with you, and I know it's Monday. It's not our favorite day, but this Monday is filled with a lot of money. Cold hard cash coming your way in less than 20 minutes. 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

Well, Tyler Hubbard and Brian Kelly are back as Florida Georgia Line, and they're doing a festival tour next year. They're kind of announcing the dates Garth Brooks style, one by one, but I think it's also when festivals get announced as well. They're kind of bound to that schedule. U.S.

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You know, Luke Bryan is one of those artists that he's not going to retire from music until he physically has to. 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Or as he puts it, until a horse kicks him in the throat. That's what he said on Taste of Country Nights recently. That's a little extreme. 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

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You've got a chance to win $25,000 in less than 10 minutes. So can you just give us a little bit of time? I am dying for you to win this cash. Dustin Lynch is here now. It's Hell of a Night, US 105.

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4: Central Texas weather. Another hot and mostly dry day expected across Central Texas. As we head into this afternoon, all of us should get into the mid to upper 90s with a 30% chance for some scattered showers, some of those showers of which could produce some small hail and some gusty winds, so keep a close eye on that. Those rain chances will continue into tomorrow. From KWTX, I'm First Alert Meteorologist C.D. Finley.

Well, this is painful. Jason Aldean having a tattoo removed on his wrist. It's actually of his wife's name. It says Britt, B-R-I-T-T, but something about the font makes it look like it's B-R-I-T-T.

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Well, Mom said you got to eat your vegetables, and we're bringing you a lot of green this lunch hour. $25,000 could be yours in less than 10 minutes. It's US 105. I got my

It's Evan Paul. After 7:30 tonight, Jason Aldean stops by. Wait till you hear which one of his number one songs he thought was never going to be a hit. Tonight on Taste of Country Nights. Now

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1: weather. Another hot and mostly dry day expected across Central Texas. As we head into this afternoon, all of us should get into the mid to upper 90s with a 30% chance for some scattered showers, some of those showers of which could produce some small hail and some gusty winds, so keep a close eye on that. Those rain chances will continue into tomorrow. From KWTX, I'm First Alert Meteorologist C.D. Finley.

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Riley Green dropped his new album on Friday. It's called That's Just Me. And if you're looking for a physical copy, go to Dollar General. He's releasing an exclusive coastal edition with Dollar General. And let's just say he looks pretty good on the cover.

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Morgan Wallen wasn't lying when he said he was working on new music. He's got a new song called Last Thing You Need. And it's actually a part of the soundtrack for the video game Grand Theft Auto 6, which is going to be available on November 19th. It's US 1.

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6: Another hot and mostly dry day expected across Central Texas. As we head into this afternoon, all of us should get into the mid to upper 90s with a 30% chance for some scattered showers, some of those showers of which could produce some small hail and some gusty winds, so keep a close eye on that. Those rain chances will continue into tomorrow. From KWTX, I'm First Alert Meteorologist C.D. Finley.

you talk about manifesting your future, Graylin James told us a couple years ago at the ACM Awards that his best concert he'd ever been to was Kenny Chesney's when he was like 7 years old. Well, now Graylin James is going to be opening for him next year. Here's Water at a Wedding, US 105.

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Yeah, nothing's worse than when something on the house needs to be replaced. 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Oh, that's pricey. 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

telling you, when you have us on, the day goes by so fast. Keep us on, and I promise you, it'll be quitting time before you know it. Sam Hunt is here. Leave the night on. US 105.

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2: Central Texas weather. Another hot and mostly dry day expected across Central Texas. As we head into this afternoon, all of us should get into the mid to upper 90s with a 30% chance for some scattered showers, some of those showers of which could produce some small hail and some gusty winds, so keep a close eye on that. Those rain chances will continue into tomorrow. From KWTX, I'm First Alert Meteorologist C.D. Finley.

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0: Hey, it's Chrissy. Another chance to win $25,000 comes up this hour. And finally, we have some confirmation that FGL is getting back together to do festivals in 2027. Here's one half of them. It's Tyler Hubbard
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7: weather. Another hot and mostly dry day expected across Central Texas. As we head into this afternoon, all of us should get into the mid to upper 90s with a 30% chance for some scattered showers, some of those showers of which could produce some small hail and some gusty winds, so keep a close eye on that. Those rain chances will continue into tomorrow. From KWTX, I'm First Alert Meteorologist C.D. Finley.

0: It's Chrissy asking the best thing you did or saw this weekend. Ashley messaged me on our app and said she found her perfect wedding dress with her mom. I love that. Here's Be By You,
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Here's a new one from John Party. 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

0: If you won 25 grand, what would you buy? 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

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What was the best thing you did or saw this weekend? Mandy told me on the app that she had the weekend all to herself, so she went to the spa. That sounds great. 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

Amos and Rogers there, Some Girls on Taste of Country Nights. Hey, who says you can't throw a party on the second shift? Turn this up. Sam Hunt on Taste of Country Nights.

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0: It's The Drive Home with me, Chrissy. Jordan Davis had a busy summer. He toured with Luke Bryan, and he's wrapping up his solo tour in October. It's Turn This Truck Around on US 105.
1: This time I said it and I meant it. These boots ain't tapping those brakes.

Love that one. It's Cole Wetzel and Ella Langley. It's Jaded. Hey, it's Chrissy. What would you buy if you won $25,000? Barb told me on the app that she'd put some money down on a new condo on a beach. 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

0: All right, that's going to do it for me on this Monday. 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

the old man's face. Front page obituary, he was a millionaire. He left his fortune to some guy he barely knew. His kids were mad as hell,